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I wouldn't be calling if I didn't feel this heavy. I keep telling myself I'm fine.

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I got the list of the most popular baby names in the United States. We'll chat in a little bit. It looks like you're naming them after pop stars.

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